0: Why?
1: I was in this all-night bar one time, just sipping on my beer, when this simple thought occurred to me, and it came through loud and clear. You know, the more you drink, the less you think, and the better you can see. And what I saw that very night was purely meant to be. 'Cause the more I drank, the better I saw, and I shouted out, Amen! There ain't no ugly people after 2 a.m. No, there ain't no ugly people after 2 a.m. Why, you could see Godzilla, think you're seeing a

Now, over in a corner were two cowboy friends of mine. Yeah. One buddy looked like Wolfman, the other Frankenstein. But they found two lonely ladies, and they all were drinking gin. One buddy left with a St. Bernard, the other Rin-Tin-Tin. Now, you know beauty's only skin deep, ugly goes down to the bone. There were lots of

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It was a wonderful disguise. It was a wonderful disguise.

strangest things. Yeah, I've been called a dick, I've been called so many things. I know I've done some shit that I admit deserves it, but that don't mean it doesn't sting. Saw you standing outside a bar,